0: KZOI AM, Dakota City, Nebraska. K24CG, Sioux City, Iowa.
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3: Good morning, I'm Al Jones reporting. The driver of a semi went to the hospital after his rig rolled over near Salix, Iowa early this morning. It happened about 4 a.m. near the southbound off-ramp of Interstate 29 at the Port Neal Interchange. Officials say the driver was traveling west on 260th Street when the rig went over. A Sioux County jail inmate faces new charges after allegedly attacking a corrections officer. Court documents say 46-year-old Bobby Sithabong struck the officer in the face, causing her to fall and hit her head on a metal bench. He was in jail after turning himself into the Rock Valley Police Department following a motorcycle crash. Officers found him in possession of meth and under the influence.
4: I'm meteorologist Adrienne Stammer. A couple of thunderstorms may develop out west throughout Wednesday morning into the early afternoon hours. If a thunderstorm is able to get going, main threats could be 60-mile-per-hour wind gust and hail up to quarter size. Highs today will be below average in the upper 70s. We're looking to be clear into Wednesday night. More news and weather on KTIV.com, the KTIV weather app, and on News 4 at noon, 5 a.m.

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3: Good afternoon, Sealand. I'm Kelly Dobbs. New details in last month's fatal pilot crash in Woodbury County. Investigators say the plane fueled up in Pocahontas. The engine showed no signs of catastrophic failure. At the time of the crash, clouds were down to 700 feet with visibility down to 4 miles. The NTSB believes weather was a contributing factor. The investigation remains ongoing. Plus, tonight at the Sioux City City Council meeting, the council is set to take action on buying the property where the Woodbury County Old Law Enforcement Center used to be located in downtown Sioux City. That sale set to cost $1. The old LEC was demolished by Lieber Construction, who won the bid to tear it down, at just over $500,000 earlier this year. The city has not said what they will do with the lot once they acquire it.
4: I'm First Alert forecaster Elizabeth Green. We're looking at a nice afternoon getting into the low 80s, but then we'll see severe weather potential as we get into the evening and overnight hours, particularly early into your Tuesday morning, and more severe weather in the coming days. More details tune into KTIV at 5 and 6, online at KTIV.com, or download the KTIV First Alert weather app.